0: 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Mas paspas banat sa bughat o sa dungan-dungan nga sakit. 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
5: 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Because you have the right support. Sa MX3, the regyo ko believe.
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1: Himuon karong jawa ang oral arguments kanabot sa isyu kung pinakabuto ang ikinanglan para makondekto si Vice President Sara Duterte sa impeachment trial. 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
2: Tinawag na futile and meaningless ni Defense Counsel Attorney Sheila Season ang hiling ni House Prosecutor Terry Ridon na alisin sa record ang ilan sa mga pahayag ng depensa na may misrepresentation umano sa Securities and Exchange Commission o SEC summary at tangka umano nitong ikondisyon ang isip ng publiko sa mga figure na inilalahad. 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
3: The summaries that were purportedly prepared by the Securities and Exchange Commission were just received by the defense in today's proceeding.
4: Dahil wala pa lang sasalang na testigo sa impeachment court. 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

0: saving knowledge with local stakeholders. Belcan's corporate branding and public relations head, Patrick Larraga, highlighted the company's commitment to promoting safety through the SAGIP CPR initiative. During a press conference, Larraga said the program aims to create a multiplier effect by training participants who can eventually share their knowledge and skills within their respective communities and organizations. The training featured Dr. Von Cesar Edulan, who discussed the legal basis of CPR training, heart emergency basics, hands-only CPR, and the proper use of automated external defibrillators, or kinikitawag nga AEDs. To complement the lectures, Dr. Edulan, partner medical doctors, personnel from the Philippine Coast Guard, and members of the Tarshir 117 team facilitated return demonstrations using CPR mannequins. Oh, participants were given hands-on experience in performing chest compressions and responding to cardiac emergencies. Madumakwa na, uy. Kimurap tag kusog. Una-una na kumutan, uy, di baka ni mabali ang mga kwan anino, mga ribs. Pero di man daw. Oh. The training was conducted in two batches to accommodate the large number of participants while ensuring meaningful practical instruction. A highlight of the event was the donation of emergency response equipment by Belcan's Pharma Incorporated. Thank you sa donation. The company turned over AED units to the Bohol Panglao International Airport and dito sa LGU Panglao. It also donated two CPR mannequins to the Department of Tourism and five mannequins sa PDRRMO to support training activities. The initiative demonstrates how public-private partnerships can help strengthen community preparedness and improve emergency response capabilities, particularly in tourism areas where timely intervention can save lives. Bitaw. 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
12: Among dakong pasalamat kaninyo mga sukinting paminaw sa Adiway Arde. 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
1: Assistant Floor Leader Balite, Honorable Hala, Honorable Abapo Jr.,
2: President,
1: Honorable Estavilla, Honorable Lagunay, Honorable Tirol, Honorable Bindod, Honorable Assistant Floor Leader Acamo, Honorable Sedosa, Honorable Inikay, and Honorable Angka. Only two members are not physically present, Madam Chair.
3: Based on the roll call by the SP Secretary, I hereby declare the quorum.
1: Madam Chair, we are now on item number 5 of the order of business.
3: But before we proceed for the next item, it is proper to open the floor for nomination for a temporary presiding officer.
1: Madam Chair, may I be recognized?
3: Yes, you are recognized.
1: I move to nominate the lady from the 3rd District as our temporary presiding officer, Senior Board Member Tita Betadaso Baha.
3: Thank you. Thank you.
4: I close the nomination.
3: So thank you. I'd like also to appoint Honorable Board Member Balite to be a temporary floor leader for today's session.
1: Thank you, Madam Chair. Again, good morning, everybody. We are now on item number 5 of the order of business, the approval of the Journal of Proceedings of the previous session dated September 15, 2026. Madam Chair, I move for the approval of the Journal of Proceedings of the previous session dated September 15, 2026. So move, Madam Chair.
3: There is a motion and seconded. Any objections, clarifications? Hearing none, motion is approved.
1: The next item, Madam Chair, is the presiding officer's time. We have a letter from Governor Enrico Arcito C. Aumentado, dated September 3, 2026, addressed to his August body pertaining to the MOA between Provincial Government of Bohol and the Local Government Unit of Carmen Bohol for the provision of diagnostic services to patients served by the Carmen Bohol Primary Care Facility. On this item, Madam Chair, I move that this effort to the Committee on Health, Assembly Committee, and Government Properties. So move, Madam Chair.
3: There is a motion as mentioned and seconded. Any objections, clarifications? Hearing none, motion is approved.
1: Madam Chair, move for 1 minute recess.
3: 1 minute recess.
1: Madam Chair, the next item is a letter from Acting Governor Pacifico Nicanor S. Beses Jr., dated September 7, 2026, addressed to this August body, endorsing the request of the Provincial Legal Office for the issuance of a resolution authorizing the local chief executive to formally request to the Commission on Election for exemption of the Provincial Government of Bohol Social Services and Housing Related Services projects for the election ban in connection with the November 2, 2026. Barangay and Sangguniang Kabataan elections pursuant to Pumalek Resolution Number 11265. On this item, Madam Chair, I move to pass a resolution authorizing the local chief executive to formally request to the Pumalek for exemption of the Provincial Government of Bohol Social Services and Housing Related Services projects from the election ban. So move, Madam Chair.
3: Any second? Any second? There is a motion as mentioned by Dr. Leader and seconded. Any objections, clarifications? Hearing none, motion is approved.
1: The next item, Madam Chair, is a first endorsement dated September 4, 2026 from the Provincial Legal Office forwarding the MOA between the Provincial Government of Bohol and the Coastal Local Enforcement Council Cluster 3 in connection with the support and sustenance of the province Coastal Protection, Fisheries Management, and Monitoring Programs. And that related there to this August body is requested for the passage of a resolution. On this item, Madam Chair, I move to pass a resolution authorizing the local chief executive to enter into and sign the said memorandum of agreement. So move, Madam Chair.
3: There is a motion as mentioned by the floor leader and seconded by Board Member Mutia and Board Member Tami Abapo. Any objections, clarifications? Hearing none, motion is approved.
1: The next item, Madam Chair, is a letter from Acting Governor Pacifico Nicanor S. Beses Jr., dated September 3, 2026, addressed to this August body pertaining to the memorandum of agreement between the Provincial Government of Bohol and the Abuitis Infracapital Bohol Airport Corporation for the deployment of narcotics detection dogs and explosive detection dogs to conduct canine paneling inspection operations within the airport premises. On this item, Madam Chair, I move that this be referred to the Committee on Peace and Order and Public Safety. So move, Madam Chair.
3: There is a motion that this item be referred to the Committee on Peace and Order and Public Safety. And seconded. Any objections, clarifications? Hearing none, motion is approved.
1: The next item, Madam Chair, is a letter from Governor Eriko Arsicosi Omentado, dated September 18, 2026, addressed to this August body pertaining to the MOA between the Provincial Government of Bohol and the Department of Agriculture for Provincial Livestock Agribusiness. Madam Chair, this item, please recognize Honorable Board Member Nanay Lucille Lagunay.
3: Board Member Nanay Lucille Lagunay is recognized.
5: Thank you, Madam Presiding Officer.
3: Welcome.
5: Colleagues, friends, ladies and gentlemen, good morning.
3: Good morning.
5: I rise today to make a manifestation regarding an urgent request from the Office of the Governor for this body to authorize the Provincial Governor to enter into an agreement with the Department of Agriculture Regional Field Office 7 for the implementation of the Provincial Livestock Agribusiness Incubation and Meat Processing Training and Demonstration Hub Project. As chairperson of the Committee on Agriculture, I strongly believe that this is an opportunity that deserves the immediate attention of this body. The proposed project has an estimated capital cost of $3.5 million, of which $2.5 million will come as a grant from DARFO 7, while the Provincial Government of Bohol will provide a 1 million counterpart. But beyond these figures, what we are being given is an opportunity to establish a permanent facility for our young farmers and livestock entrepreneurs, a place where they can train, test products, learn proper meat processing and food safety, develop value-added products, and acquire practical skills in running an agribusiness. This is precisely the kind of intervention We need, if you want, our young people to see agriculture not simply as a means of sustenance, but as a viable enterprise, a profession, and a future. The Department of Agriculture's Young Farmers Challenge is designed not only to provide financial assistance, but also to develop young agripreneurs through mentoring, capacity building, market linkages, and business development support. In 2026, the program continues to support young Filipinos in establishing and scaling up agri-fishery enterprises. Mr. Presiding Officer, or Madam Presiding Officer, there is urgency here. The Office of the Provincial Veterinarian has specifically indicated that the documentary requirements must be completed within the applicable funding period so the province and DARFO 7 can finalize the agreement and secure the available funding. We should not allow an opportunity for our farmers, particularly for our young farmers, to be lost simply because we failed to act within the required period. The site in Bicol, Carmen is intended to become more than a building. It can become a place where young Boholanos learn how to transform livestock production into sustainable enterprises, where they can learn the value chain that does not end when an animal is raised, but continues to processing, product development, food safety, marketing, and enterprise management. And more importantly, while the project involves young farmers and the Young Farmers Agricultural Cooperative as a program partner and beneficiary, the provincial government will remain the government proponent, grantee, accountable entity, and custodian of the facility and project assets, with the Office of the Provincial Veterinarian leading its technical operations and facility management. When government is presented with an opportunity to invest in our young farmers, we must act while that opportunity is before us. Because when we invest in a young farmer today, we are not merely funding one project, we are cultivating the next generation that will feed Bohol tomorrow. Therefore, Madam Presiding Officer, considering the urgency of securing the available DA funding, may I respectfully manifest the immediate consideration and passage today of the appropriate resolution authorizing Governor Errico Aristotle C. Almentado to enter into and sign the Memorandum of Agreement with the Department of Agriculture Regional Field Office 7 for this project, subject to applicable legal, accounting, auditing, and other government requirements. So move, Madam Presiding Officer.
6: There is a motion, as mentioned by Board Member Lucy Levinay and seconded. Any objections, clarifications? Hearing none, motion is approved.
1: Madam Chair, we're now on item number 7 of the order of business. We have none from the proposed ordinance, none from the proposed resolutions. For petitions or requests, Madam Chair, I move that items 1 to 54 be referred to the Committee on Review of Municipal Ordinances and Related Issuances. So move, Madam Chair.
6: There is a motion that item 1 to 54 be referred to the Committee on Review and Municipal Ordinances and Related Issuances. And seconded. In objections, clarifications, hearing none, motion is approved.
1: For the other communications, Madam Chair, we have a letter dated September 7, 2026 from Rene Barrella, the Vice President, Corporate Affairs Group, National Power Corporation, addressed to the Secretary of the Sangguniang Panalawigan, Office of the Sangguniang Panalawigan. The subject is the ERC Public and Virtual Hearing for CUI 2024. UCNA drew up under ERC Case Number 2026-118 RC. Madam Chair, I move that this item be referred to the Committee on Public Utilities and Franchises. So move, Madam Chair.
6: It is second. There is a motion that item 1 be referred to the Committee on Public Utilities and Franchises. And seconded. Any objections, clarifications? Hearing none, motion is approved.
1: Madam Chair, for item number 2 is a copy furnished letter dated September 18, 2026 from the Office of the Municipal Assessor Municipality of Baguio, Bohol, through Virginia T. Hormachuelos. Address to Honorable Ian Hugh G. Mendez, the Municipal Mayor of San Miguel, Province of Bohol. Subject is to reply to the Municipality of San Miguel concerning the territorial jurisdiction over certain properties and the assessment and collection of real property taxes. Madam Chair, I move that this item be referred to the Committee on Zoning, Urban and Rural Development. So move, Madam Chair.
6: There is a motion that item 2 be referred to the Committee on Zoning, Urban and Rural Development and seconded. Any objections, clarifications? Hearing none, motion is approved.
1: The next item, Madam Chair, is for information only. Madam Chair, we are now on item number 8 of the Order of Business, the Committee Reports. The first Committee Report is a Committee of the Whole, Report number 2026-02. Madam Chair, may I be recognized?
6: Yes, you are recognized.
1: Thank you, Madam Chair.
6: Welcome.
1: Once again, good morning.
6: Good morning.
1: This is a report of the Committee of the Whole, Report number 2026-02. The committee convened on July 14, 2026 at 3:35 in the afternoon at the SP Conference Room. Present were the following. For the item is a manifestation of Honorable Macha Ismet R. Tirol, dated June 30, 2026, concerning the recent school shooting incident in Tacloban City, Leyte, and the need to strengthen student safety, mental health and violence prevention measures in schools throughout the province of Bohol, thereby calling upon the provincial government and all concerned agencies to undertake proactive measures to ensure that every school in Bohol is not only a place of learning but also a place of safety, security and protection. May I request the concept to please slowly present the 16 items in the findings so that the colleagues can read. For the recommendations, Madam Chair, in view of the findings, the committee respectfully recommends that the Sangguniang Samaragitan prioritize the consideration and passage of the proposed amendments to the Bohol Children's Code, subject to the necessary legislative, legal, and technical review concerning mental health screening, school safety, child protection, violence prevention, early intervention, referral mechanisms, and other measures responsive to the identified needs of children and learners. And that the matter concerning the development of a coordinated school safety framework for the province of Bohol be referred to the appropriate committee for further study, consultation, and formulation of a comprehensive framework integrating physical security, psychosocial and mental health support, child protection, emergency preparedness, digital safety, violence prevention, parental involvement, and interagency coordination. If there are no questions, Madam Chair, this meeting was adjourned at 5:31 p.m. in the afternoon. Madam Chair, I move for the adoption and approval of the committee report of the committee of the whole, report number 2026-02. So move, Madam Chair.
6: There is a board member Mutia. You are recognized.
7: Thank you, Madam Chair. Good morning.
6: Good morning.
7: In deference and in respect to BM DJ on the report, the submission of the report in the committee of the whole, especially in my privileged talk about the school shooting and the decision wherein this will be referred to, this will be now incorporated in the amendments of the Bohol Children's Code. Madam Chair, with due respect, during the said meeting, there is no agreement towards this decision. And secondly, if this will be referred to the Bohol Children's Code, my next question would be, who will be taking care of this? Does this need to be referred to the corresponding committee? And which committee would that be? This is just a point of clarification, Madam Chair, because this is a huge responsibility that the province should look into and I did read the Bohol Children's Code that was done in 2018. It was a beautiful ordinance. It was very thorough. And it, yes, I understand that there needs some revision and strengthening and enhancement. But I go back to my early statement, Madam Chair. Thank you very much.
1: Madam Chair, may I move for before I read my motion, can we take back to the recommendation for item number 1, that is ang ginang panalawigan prioritize the consideration and passage of the proposed amendments to the Bohol Children's Code relative to school safety, child protection, violence prevention, early intervention, referral mechanisms, and other measures responsive to the identified needs of children and learners. And for the second item, can you please delete it, concept? So, Madam Chair, there being no other matter to take up, the meeting was adjourned 5:31 p.m. in the afternoon, Madam Chair, I move for the adoption and approval considering the comments for the recommendation for committee report of the committee of the whole report number 2026-02. So move, Madam Chair.
6: There is a motion for the approval of and seconded. Any objections, clarifications? Hearing none, motion is approved.
1: Madam Chair, the next committee to report is a committee on ways and means report number 2026-04. Madam Chair, please recognize Board Member Nathan Binlod.
6: Board Member Nathan Binlod is recognized.
8: Thank you very much, Madam Chair. Honorable Presiding Officer, esteemed colleagues, friends from the media, especially ladies and gentlemen, good morning.
6: Good morning.
8: Allow this humble representation to render a committee report of the Committee on Ways and Means, report number 2026-04. The committee convened on September 16, 2026 at 9:50 a.m. at the ISPI Conference Room, 10th floor Capitol Building, Capital City, to treat all the matters referred to it for action. Present seen on the screen. Okay, there being a quorum, the committee proceeded in taking up the item referred to it for action. Item findings and recommendations. Letter request from Honorable Edgardo F. Arcay, Municipal Mayor of Angla Bohol, requesting exemption from the payment of provincial transfer tax with regard to the property acquired by the said municipality for the proposed Angla Municipal Hall. The local Finance Committee passed a resolution number 2026-03. Entitled a resolution favorably endorsing to the Sangguniang Panlalawigan of the Province of Bohol, the local Finance Committee's recommendation to amend Section 31.04 of Article A, Chapter 3 of the Provincial Ordinance Number 97-001, otherwise known as the Revenue Code of the Province of Bohol, to provide for the exemption or transfer of real property ownership to component local government units purposes for the payment of provincial tax. Findings. Number one, Honorable Edgardo F. Arcay, Municipal Mayor of Panglao, requested the provincial government of Bohol exemption from the payment of provincial transfer tax with regard to the property acquired by the said municipality for the proposed Panglao Municipal Hall. Number two, some component local government units have had similar request or exemption from the payment of provincial tax pertaining to the transfer of ownership of real property. Number three, the provincial government of Bohol acknowledges the acquisition of real property by local government units for the construction of government facilities and delivery of essential public services are undertaken in the exercise of their governmental functions and are intended to promote the general welfare of their constituents. And number four, the committee has resolved to impose limitations on the exemption from the payment of provincial transfer tax on transfers of real property ownership to component local government units as provided in the proposed ordinance. recommendations. After review deliberation, the committee recommends the following: passage of proposed ordinance, an ordinance amending section 3A.04 of Article A, Chapter 3 of the Visa Ordinance Number 97001, otherwise known as the Revenue Code of the Province of Bohol, providing for the exemption of the provincial taxes on transfer of real property ownership to concluded local government units for government purposes, and the proposed ordinance be calendared for second reading during today's, be calendared for second reading for the next session. There being no other matter to be discussed, the meeting adjourned at 10:35 in the morning. Madam Chair, respectfully submitted to the Committee of Committee on Rules and Means, signed by this representation, signed by the Vice Chairperson, Honorable Greg Espirito Hala, and Honorable Romulo G. Sipidosa. Certified and noted by the Committee Secretariat, Mr. Junji C. Dagoplo. Madam Chair, I move for the adoption and approval of the Committee Report number 2026-04. So move, Mr. Chair. Madam Chair.
9: There is a motion for the adoption approval of the said request and seconded. Any objections, clarifications? Hearing none, motion is approved.
8: Thank you very much, Madam Chair. Madam Chair, the next committee to report is a Committee of Ways and Means in collaboration with the Committee on Government Properties. Report number 2026-05. Madam Chair, please recognize Board Member Greg Espinito Hala.
9: Board Member Greg Hala is recognized.
10: Thank you, Madam Chair. Honorable Madam Presiding Officer, Floor Leader, esteemed colleagues, ladies and gentlemen, good morning.
9: Good morning.
10: This representation would like to render a report of the Committee on Ways and Means in collaboration with the Committee on Government Properties and Related Undertakings and Committee on Trade and Industry. Report number 2026-05. The committee's convened on September 16, 2026 at 10:40 a.m. at ISP Conference Room, 3rd Floor Capitol Building, Tagbilaran City, to treat on the matter referred to it for action. Present were Honorable Nathaniel Obinlo, Chairperson, Committee on Ways and Means. This representation, Grace Eager, representative of Honorable Mukya Kismit-Terol, Vice Chair, Committee on Trade. Also in attendance were Ms. Aida Evangelista, PTO representative, Attorney Reynard Mamukatkat, PLO representative, Remy Hayat, Head Provincial Assessor's Office, Maria Rowena Bongkaras, PGSO Assistant Department Head, Ms. Christine September Hortalano, representative of Premier Star Ventures Corporation, and Mr. Jude Bernard T. Get OIC BDPO. There being a quorum, the committee proceeded in taking up item referred to it for action. Item 1, Local Finance Committee Resolution Number 2026-02, entitled a resolution formally endorsing to the Sangguniang Panaliwigan of the Province of Bohol the local financial and finance committee's recommendation approving the counterproposal of Premier Star Ventures Corporation for the lease of 7,000 square meter portion of the old airport property. Findings: number one, the local finance committee evaluated the counterproposal from the Premier Star Ventures Corporation to lease a 7,000 square meter portion of the old Tagbilaran Airport property. Following comprehensive technical, financial, and policy deliberations, the LFC determined that the project aligns with the province development objectives by productively utilizing government assets, encouraging private investment, and generating a stable long-term revenue stream for the provincial government of Bohol. Number two, the LFC recommends approving a 50-year lease term at a base rate of 65 pesos per square meter per month to preserve the real value of the lease, the agreement will include a 10% rental escalation clause beginning after the first 5 years and recurring every 2 years thereafter, subject to formal contract terms. Number three, to safeguard the province's financial interest against inflation, shifting property values, and changing economic conditions over time, the LFC fiber mandates a mandatory rental rate review after the first 10 years. This review mechanism will be explicitly incorporated into the contract alongside the agreed escalation schedule, ensuring the terms remain fair, reasonable, and legally compliant throughout the full duration of the lease. Number four, Ms. Christine September Portalano, representative of Premier Star Ventures Corporation, inquired about the current status of the master plan for the old airport property, emphasizing that it is essential for anchoring their long-term business strategy. She further requested that if the master plan is not yet finalized, a target timeline be provided so they can properly structure and visualize their proposed business engagement. Number five, responding to Ms. Hortalano's inquiry, Attorney Mokatkat stated that the master plan was bidded out on September 11, 2026. He assured the body that the provincial government is exerting best efforts to expedite the bidding procedures. And number six, the committee observed that the proposed 50-year lease term is excessive. However, given that the matter has been duly reviewed and favorable recommendation was issued by the local finance committee, the proposal appears to be financially and economically sound. Recommendations. After due deliberation, the committee recommend the passage of a resolution approving the local finance committee resolution 2026-02 entitled a resolution formally endorsing to the Sangguniang Panlalawigan of the Province of Bohol the local financial committee's recommendation approving the counter-proposal of Premier Star Ventures Corporation for the lease of 7,000 square meter portion of the old airport property. There being no other matter to discuss, the meeting adjourned at 11:38 in the morning. Respectfully submitted by the Committee on Ways and Means in collaboration with the Committee on Trade and Industry and Committee on Government Properties and Related Undertakings. Signed by the Chairperson, Honorable Natalia Binlog, Committee on Ways and Means, Vice Chairperson of this representation, Committee on Ways and Means, Romulo G. Pedusa, Member, Committee on Ways and Means, Honorable Fernando B. Stabilia, Member, Committee on Government Properties and Related Undertakings, Chairperson, Committee on Trade and Industry, Honorable Mutia Kismet R. Dilon, Vice Chairperson, Committee on Trade and Industry, and Honorable Tita Baha, Member, Committee on Trade and Industry. Certified by Jomie Dakuplo, Committee Secretary. I move for the adoption and approval of the committee report on Committee on Ways and Means in collaboration with the Committee on Trade and Industry and Committee on Government Properties and Related Undertakings. So move, Madam Chair.
6: There is a motion for the adoption and approval of the said committee reports and seconded. Any objections, clarifications? Hearing none, motion is approved.
10: Amen to its approval, I move for the passage of a resolution approving the Local Finance Committee Resolution 2026-02 entitled a resolution formally endorsing to the Sangguniang Panlalawigan of the Province of Bohol the Local Financial Committee's recommendation approving the counter proposal of Premier Star Ventures Corporation for the lease of 7,000 square meter portion of the old airport property. So move, Madam Chair.
6: There is a motion as mentioned and seconded. Any objections, clarifications? Hearing none, motion is approved.
11: Thank you, Madam Chair.
3: Welcome.
1: Madam Chair, the next committee to report is the Committee on Health, report number 2026-06. Madam Chair, please recognize Board Member Romulo Cepedosa.
3: Board Member Cepedosa is recognized.
12: Thank you, Madam Presiding Officer, Lord Leader, colleagues. Madam Buntag na itong tanan. This is a committee report, Committee on Health and Public Sanitation. Committee report number 2026-06. The meeting Committee on Health and Public Sanitation convened on September 18, 2026 at 9:46 in the morning at the SPA Session Hall, third floor, Provincial Capital Building. Present for this representation as the chairman, Honorable Mutia Tismet Terol, the vice chairperson, and Honorable Dionisio Jose V. Valide Munda, Honorable Lucille Y. Lagunel, the proponent of the proposed ordinance. Also present were Alona A. Cristal, Provincial Legal Officer, Museum Mary Oi, the Provincial Health Officer, Ms. Rondel Prado, YC Department of Health, and Mr. Peter Rose Ritotan, the Provincial Budget and Management of Officer, and the Committee Secretary. There being a quorum, the committee proceed in taking up item prepared for action. Item 1. Resolution number 016-2026 of the Provincial Health Board recommending that the provincial governor declare a dengue outbreak in the province of Borneo. Findings on the basis of the epidemiological data showing a critical surge in cases from January to August of 2026, the provincial governor, Honorable Enrico Aristotle Silomingado, has officially declared province-wide dengue outbreak through the issuance of Executive Order Number 40, Series of 2026. By virtue of prior issuance of Executive Order Number 40, Series of 2026, the subject recommendation of the Provincial Health Board has been rendered. Consequently, any subsequent resolution by this body directed to the governor on the same subject matter is legally redundant and procedurally moot. Under Section 468 of the Local Government Code 1991, the Sangguniang Pangalawigan possesses the plenary power to enact ordinances and pass resolution to ensure the general welfare of the province. Such ordinance may prescribe regulatory health mission, authorized strategic allocation and utilization of local disaster risk reduction management fund and institute penal provision. Any regulatory or penal ordinance enacted pursuant to this outbreak must include an explicit sunset clause. Its effectivity must be strictly coterminous with a health emergency, automatically expiring ipso facto once health authorities certify that dengue cases have been falling below the epidemic threshold. Recommendation: in view of the above findings, the committee respectfully recommends the passage of a resolution concurring, affirming, and supporting Executive Order Number 40, Series of 2026, issued by the Provincial Governor Enrico Aristotle C. Orientado, entitled Declaring a Dengue Outbreak in the Province of Borneo, thereby absorbing the intent of Provincial Health Resolution Number 16, Series of 2026, which has been rendered procedurally moot, and to draft an ordinance, emergency ordinance relative to the matter, prescribing regulatory health measures, authorizing an expeditious and local appropriation of emergency funds, and instituting penal provision, condition upon explicit clause providing for its automatic cessation upon the normalization of cases below the epidemic threshold. Item 2, manifestation of Honorable Mutia R. Terol on her proposed measure entitled resolution creating Bohol Health Roadmap as a policy framework and directing the conduct of policy mapping, technical consultation, data gathering and preparation of priority health ordinances toward the creation of comprehensive Bohol Health Code. Findings: the committee recognized that effective local legislation demands a methodical empirical approach to ensure that enacted health policies are operationally viable, responsive, and legally sound in practice. The proposed Bohol Public Health Roadmap shall serve as the overarching institutional blueprint for systematic policy mapping, data collection, and multi-sectoral stakeholder consultation. This framework is vital to evaluating existing health ordinances and programs, identifying legislative gaps, and prioritizing urgent health missions. And the ultimate objective of the roadmap, which seeks to harmonize, consolidate, and clarify all scattered local health pieces of legislation into a unified, comprehensive Bohol Health Code, aligned with the best practices in local governance by streamlining implementation and avoiding conflicting regulatory frameworks. Recommendation: in view of the above findings, the committee respectfully recommends the creation of a technical working group for the Bohol Health Code and shall be composed of representatives from the Sangguniang Pandalawigan Committee on Health and Public Sanitation, the Provincial Health Office, the Department of Health, Bohol, tasking the same with drafting consolidation and refinement of the required priority health ordinances. Item 3, manifestation of Lucille Laguna regarding the proposed provincial ordinance number 24-2026, entitled Institutionalizing Free Occupancy Health Protection and Immunization Program for our Barangay Health Workers throughout the province of Bohol. Findings: as the fundamental bedrock of local health delivery system, barangay health workers are primarily risk under exposed to critical biohazard and community-based infectious vectors, including respiratory pathogens, bloodborne contagions, contaminated material, zoonotic injuries, and transmissible diseases. The inherent exigencies and risk of their community service demands proactive institutionalized state intervention to safeguard their health, safety, and welfare while in line of duty. Under Section 6 of Republic Act 1783, otherwise known as the Barangay Health Workers Benefit and Incentive Act of 1995, BHWs are explicitly entitled to protective guarantees and hazard consideration when deployed under conditions characterized by foreseeable yet unavoidable operational perils that threatens their well-being. And the proposed program aligns with the intent of Universal Health Care Act, Republic Act number 1122-23. Which encourages local governments to support community health volunteers through preventative care and standard immunization. Recommendation: in view of the above findings, the committee recommends for the passage of Provincial Ordinance Number 2026, otherwise known as the Institutionalizing Free Occupational Health Protection and Immunization Program for our Barangay Health Workers, throughout the province of Bohol, to be calendar for deliberation for second reading, and with a manifestation that the sponsor of this ordinance is Honorable Lucille Laguna. Item number 4, matters related to regulation of water refining station to form unfair trade practices and safeguard service quality. Findings: upon the review The primary subject of the measure involves commercial regulation and consumer trade practices. Under the internal rules of procedure, these matters fall outside the legislative jurisdiction of this committee and are properly cognizable by the panel overseeing trade and industry. The condition, in view of the foregoing findings, the committee respectfully recommend that this matter be returned to the plenary for formal referral to the Committee on Trade and Industry as the appropriate committee to review, evaluate, and take further legislative action on the proposed measure. There are no other matter to take up. The meeting was adjourned at 11:50 in the morning. The speech submitted by the Committee on Health and Public Sanitation, signed by this representation as the chairperson, Honorable Vice Chairman, Honorable Motia Ismet, Honorable Judicio Victor Balite, the member. Certified by the committee secretariat. Madam Presiding Officer, colleagues, I move for the approval and action of said committee report. So moved.
3: There is a motion and seconded. Any objections, clarifications? Hearing none, motion is approved.
12: Madam Chair, for item one, the recommendation is for passage of a concurring resolution affirming and supporting the Executive Order number 40, series of 2026, issued by the Provincial Governor, Honorable Erico C. Omingaido, entitled Declaring Dengue Outbreak in the Province of Hall, hereby absorbing the intent of the Provincial Health Board Resolution number 016, series of 2026, which has been rendered procedurally moot. Madam Chair, I move for the passage of said resolution. So moved.
3: There is a motion as mentioned and seconded. Any objections, clarifications? Hearing none, motion supported.
12: For item number two, Madam Chair, is for the creation of technical working group for the codification of Bohol Health Code. With the manifestation, Madam Chair, that the Committee on Health and Public Sanitation will be represented by the Vice Chairman as the proponent of this resolution, Honorable Motia Ismet Tirol.
3: Board Member Motia Tirol is recognized.
11: Thank you, Madam Chair. And thank you to my dear colleague, Dr. Spidosa, our chairperson in the Committee of Health, for taking the cudgels off really trying to address the issues of improving our health service provision in Bohol. I appreciate you so much and I am grateful. I just have some comments, if I may. In the composition of the technical working group, may I suggest, if this is the correct forum, that on top of having our committee and representative from WHO and the Department of Health, perhaps if this can be within the purview of this plenary discussion, we can include in the provision to request external consultants so that we will be bringing in fresh ideas and fresh inputs in the consolidation and the coining and the approach of this Bohol Health Code. That is my proposal, Madam Chair, and with deference to my colleague, Dr. Spidosa. Thank you.
12: The recommendation is well taken, Madam Chair, but as to the composition of the technical working group, this is only a recommendation, so it's up for them with the provincial health board to have a member as much as the committee TWG needs, Madam Chair. So the suggestion of the interim is well taken.
3: Yeah, please take note, Secretary.
11: Thank you.
12: Thank you. That's all, Madam Chair. Thank you, colleagues.
3: Thank you. Proceed, Coordinator. I recess for lunch.
1: On cooperatives, NGOs, POs, and CSOs, report number 2026/50, 51, and 52. The chair is recognized. Board member Nanay Lucille Lagunay.
3: Board member Lucille Lagunay is recognized.
13: Thank you. Esteemed colleagues, friends, ladies and gentlemen, good afternoon once again. I wanted to report in behalf of the Committee on Cooperatives, NGOs, POs, and CSOs, Committee Report Number 50. This pertains to the request for accreditation by the Kapunungan ng Bulanong Organikong Mag-uuma or KABUM, an organization of organic farmers in Bohol. They are registered with the Department of Labor and Employment and subsequently registered with the Securities and Exchange Commission. It currently has 284 members. KABUM is primarily aims to promote organic agriculture in the province, increase the supply and market support for organic products, and improve the economic, social, and educational well-being of its members while helping protect the environment. It has participated in various organic agriculture festivals, agri-fairs, trainings, market linkage activities, and agricultural forum. After a careful review and evaluation of the documents submitted, the committee finds that the applicant has satisfactorily complied with all the requirements for CSO accreditation. So the committee respectfully recommends for the passage of a resolution accrediting the Kapunungan sa Bulanong Organikong Mag-uuma. This, Madam Presiding Officer, I move for the approval and adoption of Committee Report Number 2026-50. So moved.
3: There is a motion for the adoption and approval of the said committee report. Any objections, clarifications? Hearing none, motion is approved.
13: In view of the approval and adoption of committee report number 2026-50, I move for the passage of a resolution accrediting the Kapunungan sa Bulanong Organikong Mag-uuma. So move, Madam Presiding Officer.
3: It has been moved and seconded. Any objections, clarifications? Hearing none, motion is approved.
13: Thank you.
3: Proceed. Floor leader.
1: Madam Chair, the next committee report is the Committee on Agriculture, report number 2026-11. Madam Chair, please recognize Board Member Nanay Lucille Lagunay.
3: Board Member Lagunay is recognized.
13: Thank you. Committee report number 2026-11 of the Committee on Agriculture pertains to the request of Governor Aumentado for an authority to represent the provincial government of Bohol and sign the proposed memorandum of agreement to be entered into by and between the provincial government of Bohol and the local government units of Hetate, Calape, Valencia, Tobago, Garcia, Hernandez, Bundilman, and Calibon for the procurement, establishment, operation, and management of a cold storage room, ice block machine, and ice crusher intended to support a local fisher folk who preserve fishery products and improve fish marketing distribution. The proposed memorandum of agreement provides for the procurement of those facilities earlier mentioned to help maintain the quality and extend the shelf life of fishery products, minimize spoilage, and reduce the expenses of fisher folk for ice. This project aims to provide, operate, and maintain cold storage facilities and related equipment in identified municipalities to enhance the economic viability of the fishing industry here in our province, increase market access for local fishers, and promote sustainable fisheries management. As provided for in the MOA, the provincial governor through the Office of the Provincial Agriculturist shall allocate funds for the procurement of these facilities, conduct strategic planning and needs assessment, and provide technical staff in the implementation of the project. The participating municipal and local government units are

0: Yung cardiologist sa Ace Medical Center Bohol. O tawag sa 038-412-8888, local 212, or at 0917-718-4143. 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
7: 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And proper diet. 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

0: Good morning, Your Honor. Same appearance for the prosecution, Your Honor.
1: Good morning, Honorable Luistro.
2: Good morning, Your Honor. Same appearance for the respondent.
1: Good morning, Attorney Sheila. Today we are scheduled to hear the oral arguments of the parties in regard to the appeal cum motion for reconsideration of Senator Judge Irvin Tulfo to the July 6 ruling of the presiding officer pertaining to the threshold vote in accord under rather Article 11, Section 3.6 of the Constitution. Attorney Sheila, have you decided on who will be making the oral arguments?
2: Yes, Your Honor. Attorney Michael Powell will deliver the oral argument for the defense, Your Honor.
1: Honorable Luistro, are you still bound by the same person who will make the oral argument? Honorable De Lima, I believe?
0: With the kind indulgence of the Honorable Impeachment Court, but we wish to manifest that there is a change in the public prosecutor who will be doing the oral argument. The Honorable Lila De Lima is currently addressing a very important and urgent concern. And in this regard, Your Honor, it will be the Honorable Congressman Chel Jokno who will be representing the prosecution panel.
1: Understood, and we understand. We wish Honorable De Lima well. We start with the prosecutors, and then it will be followed by the oral arguments coming from the counsel for the respondents. Attorney Jokno? Sorry, Honorable Jokno. I'm used to your previous hat. We start with the Honorable Jokno for his oral argument. You can take your seat, Attorney Poa.
3: Good morning, Your Honors. Good morning.
1: You have 15 minutes, Honorable Jokno. You may proceed.
3: Before we start counting the minutes, Your Honor, if I may just seek some clarification from the Honorable Court.
1: Please.
3: If Your Honor, in all the orders of the Honorable Court, in the pleadings of the respondent, as well as the pleadings of the prosecution, we have referred to the Vice President as the respondent. But I was surprised yesterday morning when the counsel for the respondent introduced herself as counsel for the accused. We all know that this is not a criminal proceeding. This is a sui generis proceeding. And of course, we do not want to condition the minds of anyone that this case is criminal in nature. Therefore, may I seek clarification from the Honorable Court? How should we address the Vice President Sara Zimmerman Duterte?
1: As with previous rulings of the previous impeachment court, and as this court and the presiding officer has always been consistent with, we address the respondent, Vice President, as the respondent. That's why the chair also refers to the opposing side as counsel for respondents.
3: Accordingly, Your Honor, may I move to strike the statement of counsel for the respondent when she introduced herself as counsel for the accused so that the public will be properly guided, Your
1: Maybe
3: Honor.
1: Maybe hear from Attorney Sheila first. Attorney Sheila?
2: Just a quick correction, Your Honor. The TSN will bear out that the defense or the counsel for the respondent did not refer to the respondent as accused by itself, but as respondent-accused, Your Honor. Now, if the prosecution wishes a clarification why the defense refers to the vice president as respondent accused in this proceeding, even though the prosecution feels that this is not a criminal action per se, the articles of information will show, the articles of impeachment will show that the charges are criminal in nature, Your Honor.
3: Oh, first of all, may I respond, if Your Honor, please?
2: Then I will be also ask.
1: Kindly let Attorney Sheila finish.
2: Thank you. I will just ask for also an opportunity for a rejoinder after the response of the Honorable Congressman Chel Jong.
1: Honorable Jokno may make rebuttal.
3: We appeal to the record, if Your Honor, please. I distinctly recall hearing the word accused, not respondent accused. And I believe the transcripts will bear me out. Second, if Your Honor, please, this is clearly not a criminal case by any stretch. There is no criminal liability involved in this case. This is a case involving the fitness of the Vice President to continue in office. And as we all know, it's sui generis. Therefore, it would be improper and it may even lead to misconceptions if the respondent's counsel were to refer to the Vice President as the accused.
2: I have not.
1: Rejoinder, are you done, Honorable Jackno?
3: Yes, Your Honor.
1: Rejoinder, Attorney Sheila?
2: Yes, Your Honor. The records will show that at no point in time, from the start of this hearing until today, that the defense referred to the Vice President as accused alone. In fact, we are consistent in referring to the Vice President as respondent accused. Now, if the worry of the gentleman is a supposed misconception on the use of the term accused in conjunction with respondent accused, then I think there is no greater danger than a misconception in the idea that the constitutional presumption of innocence does not apply in this impeachment proceeding, or that the Bill of Rights under which that guarantee is embedded does not apply to this impeachment case, Your Honor.
1: Finally, any surrejoinder, if any? Any surrejoinder, Honorable Jackno, before the Chair makes a ruling?
3: Thank you, Your Honor. The Bill of Rights, Your Honor, applies to all proceedings. However, when we speak of the presumption of innocence, proof beyond reasonable doubt, that is clearly only applicable to criminal cases. And we do not want either this court or especially the public to be misled into believing that those particular burdens imposed in criminal cases apply in this particular case, Your Honor. That's all.
2: Quick, sir, rebuttal, Your Honor.
1: Yes, before the Chair makes a ruling, Attorney Sheila.
2: Again, Your Honor, the records will show that at no point in time did the defense claim that the quantum of proof needed in this impeachment case or for this impeachment court to arrive at any decision is proof beyond reasonable doubt. I think the quantum or the degree of proof needed to be shown by the prosecution in order to discharge its burden of proof is embedded or ingrained in the decision of the court in Duterte versus HOR, Your Honor. And so that statement that the constitutional presumption of innocence, it's not debatable, Your Honor. It's not a matter of debate, Your Honor. We're talking about the guarantee of the constitutional right to presumption of innocence, Your Honor. In fact, the records will also show, and the media reports would show, that the Honorable Jackno stated that the constitutional presumption of innocence does not apply in this case, which we find is dangerous to convey to the general public at sa lahat ng mga mag-aaral ng batas.
3: I'm sorry, Your Honor, but since I have been alluded to, may I respond briefly to that?
1: Briefly, counsel, and then we shall call these intramurals to an end so that we can proceed to the main agenda for today, which are the oral arguments, after the Chair makes a ruling. Briefly, Honorable Jackno.
3: If Your Honor, please, the ruling in Duterte versus House of Representatives, particularly the statements about what should happen in a trial, really are what we call obiter dicta. Kasi po, wala pa pong trial nung umabot ang kasong iyon sa Supreme Court. So any statements made by the court about the trial are not binding. They are simply as an aside, as mentioned in the case itself. And I think that's very clear from the decision. Thank you, Your Honor.
1: Chair will now make a ruling. No need, Attorney Sheila. Chair will make a ruling. The chair has checked the TSN. Attorney Sheila is correct. She said respondent accused. To quote on page 4 of the TSN, the same appearance for the respondent accused, Your Honor. Secondly, there are, given that it's sui generis, admittedly, given that the very first ruling on impeachment in the case of Indre Jorileño, actually impeachment, but that was a judge. Wala pa pong constitutional officers at that time because this was pre-1973. Referred to impeachment processes as criminal in nature. Second, as correctly pointed out too, in Duterte v. HR, which the Honorable Jackno characterized as obiter, from his point of view, stated, in part, impeachment is primarily for the protection of the people as a body politic and not for the punishment of the offender. Impeachment is primarily a legal process in the sense that, like administrative cases, it results in the removal of a public officer, and like criminal cases, it requires evidentiary rules and due process. Chair, therefore, rules against the motion of the counsel, rather, the motion of the Honorable Jokno, a member of the panel of prosecutors, and will not so delete the referral of the counsel for the respondent to the respondent as respondent accused. So ordered.
3: Thank you, Your Honor.
2: Thank you, Your Honor.
1: Can we now go to the main agenda of the day, Attorney Jokno?
3: Yes,
1: Your Rather, Honor. Honorable Jokno. Forgive me for my lapses, Honorable Jokno.
3: No worries, Your Honor.
1: Parang sa ano to eh, parang sa Miss Universe. Can you repeat the question bago yung actual na... Can we proceed, Honorable Jokno, with your oral arguments?
3: Thank you, Your Honor. May it please the Honorable Court.
1: Yes, you have 15 minutes.
3: Let me state at the outset where the prosecution stands. The prosecution is confident in its case. We believe in our evidence, and we trust the independent judgment of this honorable court. And whatever the threshold is, however this court decides the issue before it today, the prosecution will do its job. Malinaw po ang obligasyon ng prosecution. Ilatag ang ebidensya at patunayan ang mga paratang para makamit ang hustisya at pananagutan. Malinaw rin po ang tungkulin ng hukumang ito. Suriin ang ebidensya, timbangin ang mga argumento, at magpasya ayon sa konstitusyon at sa ating batas. Those responsibilities we respectfully submit belong together. Last week, we heard four distinguished members of the Honorable Supreme Court as amici curiae. Ang sabi po nila on the meaning of the phrase, all members of the Senate, ay iba-iba. Meron pong nagsulong ng verbalegist, forgive my legalese, ratiolegist, meron pong contextual and functional approach, at meron commonsensical and rational interpretation. But perhaps we can begin with the simplest formulation of the question. The Constitution requires two-thirds. The question before this court is two-thirds of how many? Four amici, different approaches, different reasoning, yet all are one in saying that the number to convict is not fixed at 16. All four have concluded, expressly or essentially, that 16 is not an absolute number. It can change under certain circumstances. The prosecution does not intend to suggest which former justice has the best approach. Siyempre po, nasa korting ito ang pagpapasya niyan. But perhaps you will allow me, on behalf of the prosecution, to share another lens through which the different views may be considered. It is a principle that runs through our Constitution, and I submit is at the heart of our Constitution. It is also the principle that, or the very reason why, this honorable court exists. And that is accountability. Our 1987 Constitution may properly be understood in its essential respects as an accountability constitution, isang saligang batas ng pananagutan. That principle is explicit in Article 11 itself. The first section provides, it starts with the declaration, I quote, public office is a public trust, and it commands public officers to, I quote, at all times be accountable to the people. These words are not incidental. They are about the constitutional architecture in which impeachment operates. Government authority does not belong to those who temporarily exercise it. Galing po yan sa sambayanang Pilipino. Public officials exercise authority in trust for the people. And because power is held in trust for the people, power carries with it accountability. Sa akin pong pananaw, ang pananagutan ay may dalawang panig or two sides. The first is answerability o pananagutan. Ang opisyal na pinagkatiwalaan ng kapangyarihan ay dapat humarap at sumagot kapag hiningi ng konstitusyon. And the second is responsibility. The constitutional institutions entrusted with enforcing accountability must themselves responsibly perform the duties assigned to them, acknowledging that the people have an interest in a process that functions according to the commands and safeguards of our accountability constitution. The House is given the exclusive power to initiate impeachment cases, but the Senate, this august body, is given the sole power to try and decide them. And when senators sit for that purpose, the Constitution specifically requires them to take an oath or affirmation. Bakit po? Because you are not dealing with ordinary legislative business. You're exercising an extraordinary constitutional function as an impeachment court. And this is the only time in the Constitution that members of the Senate are required to take an oath separate from the oath they took when they assumed their office. Kayo po, you hear, you examine, you deliberate, and ultimately, you judge. Viewed through the lens of accountability, therefore, the threshold question is not merely, ano ang pinakamadaling arithmetic? The question is, what interpretation faithfully allows the institutions involved to perform the responsibilities the Constitution has assigned to them while respecting the safeguards the Constitution has itself imposed? That is the contribution of the accountability lens. Sa tingin po ng prosecution, lubhang mahalaga ang aktibong partisipasyon ng hukom sa paglilitis. 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Sa bakanteng upuan at mesang malamig? This calls to mind the ruling of the court in Avelino versus Cuenco. In this case, the court accepted 12 as sufficient for quorum, taking account that the member is abroad or beyond the Senate's coercive power. Of course, Avelino involved a legislative quorum under the 1935 Constitution, not the two-thirds vote for impeachment conviction. It does not decide this case. But it demonstrates why constitutional membership language must be interpreted with attention to the institutional circumstances. Hindi automatic na ang base o denominator ay laging 24. Now, some may cite another case, Bayan versus Zamora, to support a fixed number argument. However, that case of Bayan did not interpret the voting threshold requirement. In that case, the Supreme Court merely described rather than ruled upon the prevailing math. The reference to 16 votes in Bayan was merely an arithmetical illustration of compliance, not a doctrinal definition. In that case, mathematically, whether the Senate had 23 or 24 active members at that time, two-thirds of either number would still amount to 16 senators. 16 votes constituted unquestionable compliance under either metric. Ang ruling ng Supreme Court dito ay hindi pinal na hatol ukol sa threshold na maaring mag-iba, depende sa sitwasyon. Let us imagine, as some of the amici curiae were asked at the last hearing or oral argument, a situation na may senador na hindi nakapag-oath for whatever reason, o kaya legally prevented from performing a senator's job dahil nakakulong at suspended sa katungkulan dahil sa utos ng batas. Each of them cannot hear the evidence, deliberate, and vote. Their inability to participate is beyond dispute, and yet, if the denominator is fixed at 24, conviction would always require 16 votes. absurd po ito. Yes, the Constitution deliberately makes conviction harder by imposing the two-thirds requirement. But making it harder is not the same as making it depend on senators who are not judges or who are incapable of acting as judges. That would be tantamount to an acquittal by default, a failure to arrive at the threshold number caused not by the judgment of the incapacitated senators, but by their mere inclusion in the denominator. This brings us now to a matter that has already entered the discussion. May nagsasabi po na kung ibahin ng hukumang ito ang kanilang pasya sa isyung ito, mababago ang rules sa kalagitnaan nitong paglilitis. Sa aming paniwala po ay hindi. The constitutional rule has not changed. Nung nagsimula ang trial, ngayon tumatakbo ang trial, at maging pagdating sa final vote, two-thirds pa rin po ang requirement. What this court must determine is the constitutionally applicable membership given the Senate's actual legal capacity to perform its impeachment function, mindful of the circumstances before the court. Ang pinagpapasyahan po ay kung sino constitutionally ang dapat isama sa bilang. But there is another misconception, if Your Honors please, that begs clarification. A change in the denominator should not be described as simply lowering the votes needed to convict. Why? Because the arithmetic moves in both directions. If 24 senators are counted, 16 votes are required to convict. 9 votes prevent conviction. Now suppose the court determines that 20 senators should be counted. Two-thirds of 20 would require 14 votes to convict. But what is sometimes, if not often, omitted from this discussion is that 7 votes would prevent conviction. So a different denominator does not guarantee conviction. It changes the arithmetic on both sides. Parehong panig ang naapektuhan ng bilang. That is why the constitutional issue should not be reduced to binabaan ba ang boto para makonvict? The more accurate question is, ilan ang constitutionally dapat bilangin? Once that denominator is constitutionally determined, the fraction operates upon it. Two-thirds remains two-thirds. And this brings the matter back to us. The House Prosecution Panel also stands under the principle of accountability. Our responsibility is not to find the most favorable arithmetic. Our responsibility is to prove the articles of impeachment within the bounds of justice. Our responsibility in the prosecution does not change whether this court determines that the applicable numerical requirement is 16 or some other number. If the court determines 16, we present our evidence. If the court determines another number, we present the same evidence. Because the evidence does not become stronger or weaker depending upon the denominator. The articles do not change. The burden imposed upon the prosecution does not change. In the same breath, the responsibility of this court to render independent judgment remains the same. And whatever the court decides, the prosecution will respect that decision. Because ultimately, two-thirds remains two-thirds. Ayan po ang aming pananagutan. Ayan din ang inaasahan ng taong bayan. Maraming salamat po, Your Honors.

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0: You don't want to make use of the remaining 2.5 minutes, counsel? There is no rebuttal, counsel.
1: No, I'm finished, Your Honor.
0: Okay. Chair will now recognize Attorney Michael Poa for his 15 minutes for oral arguments on this matter. You may proceed, Attorney Poa, when you're ready.
1: Good morning, Mr. Senate President, Sir Presiding Officer, Honorable Senator Judges, panel of the prosecutors, magandang umaga po sa inyong lahat. May it please the court. Your Honors, the Supreme Court has reminded us time and time again that when the law is clear, there's no room for interpretation. There is only room for application. Now, with those words in mind, perhaps, Your Honors, we should not complicate what the Constitution has made simple. The issue confronting us today boils down to one question: how many votes to convict? The answer of the defense is straightforward and simple: 16. Bakit po 16? Simulan po natin sa procedural aspect. Last July 6, 2026, on the very first day of trial, the presiding officer ruled that the voting threshold to convict is 16. At that time, no senator judge objected. No senator judge sought reconsideration. No senator judge appealed. Your Honors, that was over 2 months ago. Thereafter, witnesses were able to testify, evidence was presented, and the parties, already in the middle of trial, relying upon such ruling of the presiding officer. So, bago po natin pag-usapan yung nilalaman ng saligang batas, marahil, dapat rin po nating itanong, tama pa bang buksan muli ang issue na ito at pagbotohan? Because, Your Honors, reading the rules on impeachment, under Rule Number 6, wala nga pong nilagay na time frame within which a motion for reconsideration can be considered. Naturally, because that should have been brought up at the earliest opportunity after mabigay po yung ruling. Pero hindi po nangyari yon. Basahin rin po natin yung mga rules that have supplementary effect to these proceedings. For example, yung Senate rules po. Rule 33 gives a senator 2 session days within which to seek reconsideration for a measure that has been approved. Obviously, legislative po yung function na yon. Pero kahit ipilit po natin yung rule na yon dito sa impeachment proceedings, lumipas na po yung 2 session days. Pasong-paso na po. Now, let's look at the rules of court, for example, where parties are generally given 15 calendar days to file a motion for reconsideration. Kahit po yun, matagal na pong lumipas. Pasong-paso na rin po. And forgive me for going into the more technical aspect. Even if we were to consider the ruling of the presiding officer as an interlocutory order, which the court may modify upon a finding of sufficient grounds. Para po sa depensa, hindi na rin po applicable yon dahil wala naman pong sufficient ground. Wala pong supervening event. Ang punto po namin, wala naman pong nagbago mula July 6, 2026 hanggang ngayon araw. 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So one thing is clear, nothing in the rules suggests that the ruling of the presiding officer may be challenged indefinitely or modified arbitrarily. Because, Your Honors, kung ganun ang ating magiging panuntunan, edi pati po yung ruling doon sa pag-issue ng subpoena sa mga bank records ay pwede pa rin palang buksan muli at pagbotohan. 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Your Honors, that should not be done because the parties must be able to rely on the rulings of the presiding officer. Otherwise, Your Honors, that will run contrary to the basic principle of what is an orderly conduct of a fair trial. Now, more significantly, kung ibababa po natin yung voting threshold when trial is already underway, in fact, nasa kalagitnaan na po tayo, Your Honors, that will go beyond the procedural. That will already raise questions if the respondent vice president is being afforded due process guaranteed by the Constitution. Due process which, according to the Supreme Court in Duterte versus HOR, must be present in every stage of the proceeding. At kahit isantabi muna natin yung mga procedural concerns na yan, pareho pa rin po yung sagot namin, 16. Let's now proceed to the substantive aspect, and we will be raising 5 quick points. First point, Your Honors, the language of the Constitution is clear. There's no need for further interpretation. Under Article 11, Section 3, Paragraph 6, nakasulat po dyan, no person shall be convicted without the concurrence of 2/3 of all the members of the Senate. The text states all members of the Senate. It does not say all members present. It does not say all members participating. And that distinction matters. Because kung susuriin po natin yung U.S. Constitution at dun po binase yung ating sariling saligang batas, dun po sa provision nila sa voting threshold to convict, nakasulat po dun, klarong-klaro, members present. So if the framers of our Constitution wanted to adopt the same formulation, they could have easily done so, but they did not. In fact, Your Honors, kung susuriin din natin ang ibang provision ng ating konstitusyon, meron pong provision na nagsasabing members present lamang. Pero pagdating po dito sa voting threshold to convict, iniwan po ng framers natin na all members of the Senate. So what does that mean? We look at Article 6, Section 2, where it states that the Senate shall be composed of 24 senators. So ibig sabihin po nun, yung denominator pagdating sa threshold ay 24 unless magkaroon po ng vacancy. And a vacancy only arises when there's death, resignation, disqualification, or expulsion by a sitting senator. Wala pong ganung nangyayari ngayon. Absence, Your Honors, does not create a vacancy. Non-participation does not create a vacancy. Being detained because of criminal charges does not create a vacancy. And therefore, Your Honors, the current formulation is 24 senators, 2/3 of which is 16. And that is not an arithmetic that is simply advanced by the defense. That is an arithmetic that has been upheld by the Supreme Court in the case of Bayan versus Zamora. Dun po, faced with identical language, 2/3 of all members of the Senate, sinabi po ng Supreme Court na ang denominator ay 24. At yun po, treaty concurrence lamang ang pinag-uusapan. Paano pa po pagdating sa impeachment that might result into the removal of the highest officials of the land? At wag na po tayong lumayo. Tingnan po natin yung nangyari dun sa impeachment trial against the former Chief Justice Renato Corona. Nung panahon po na yon, hindi po 24 ang senators, 23 lamang because nanalo po sa pagkapangulo ang dating Senador Noynoy Aquino. And even with that vacancy, hindi naman po binaba ang voting threshold. 16 votes pa rin to convict. Now, that begs the question, bakit po pagdating kay former Chief Justice Corona, hindi binaba yung voting threshold? Pero pagdating dito sa impeachment laban sa Vice President Sara Duterte, kahit walang vacancy, pinag-uusapan yung pagbababa ng threshold. I will leave that question hanging with you, Your Honors. To my second point, parati nating naririnig yung Avelino versus Cuenco. But that case simply does not apply because that case is about quorum. at yung pinag-uusapan na coercive jurisdiction ng Senate ay napag-usapan lamang dahil kung titignan natin yung provision on quorum, specifically Article 6, Section 16, Paragraph 2, nakasulat po kasi doon that both houses have the power to compel the attendance of its members for purposes of quorum. Dito po sa impeachment, wala pong ganun. So that is irrelevant. Your Honors, let us not use the rule on quorum to rewrite the constitutional provision for the voting threshold to convict. To our third point, Your Honors, maari bang bumoto ang mga hindi nagpa-participate? Well, to us respectfully, unless the impeachment court prohibits them from doing so, they can vote. Because as mentioned last week, we are a court of records. Maari naman pong basahin ang TSN or ang transcript. Maaring reviewin ang journals. Maari na nga pong mapanood ang nangyayari sa trial through videos. Now, if that senator judge does not feel that he or she can render an impartial judgment dahil nga absent po siya, well, Your Honors, hindi lang naman yes or no ang boto. Pwede namang mag-abstain. Pwede namang mag-inhibit. But we have to emphasize that abstention or inhibition do not create vacancies. And therefore, it should not affect the denominator. The denominator remains to be 24, two-thirds of which is 16. And 16, Your Honors, is not a figure that was chosen by the defense. It is the consequence of the constitutional language. Ngayon, Your Honors, since we're talking about consequences, that brings us to our fourth point. Your Honors, if we were to lower the threshold here, we will not be lowering the threshold in a vacuum. May consequences po yan. Marami pong constitutional provisions na maapektuhan. For example, yun pong pag-extend or pag-revoke ng martial law. Yun pong pag-expel ng isang miyembro ng Senado. And more importantly, yun pong pag-amienda mismo ng ating saligang batas. Now, are we going to also adjust the thresholds in those provisions? Because if we were to do that, hindi na po threshold ang tawag doon. Moving target na po yun para sa mga taong gustong mag-benefit sa circumstances. To our final point, Your Honors, the two-thirds supermajority is obviously a constitutional safeguard for the respondent. It ensures na hindi po matatanggal ang matataas na opisyal ng ating bansa dahil lang hindi niya kaalyado ang mayorya sa impeachment court. But in the same manner, it is also a constitutional safeguard for the senator judges themselves. Because, Your Honor, if absence, detention would change the denominator, then, Your Honors, you will be opening yourselves up to being coerced, being intimidated, being threatened by those who wish to manipulate the result of the impeachment process. Conversely, kung we will stick with that denominator of membership, then Your Honors, yung pagiging absent will suddenly not matter. You will not be forced to leave the country just to change the denominator. There's nothing to gain by filing criminal charges to detain certain senators just to manipulate the result of the impeachment process. So as you see, Your Honors, it's a two-way safeguard. Ang supermajority, based on membership as the denominator, is really a safeguard para hindi po maabuso ang proseso. And in closing, Your Honors, circumstances change. Political alliances shift. Majorities come and go. But at the end of the day, the Constitution must remain. While we understand that with everything that's going on, some may say that this is inconvenient. But Your Honors, the Constitution is not tested merely when things are convenient. In fact, the Constitution is tested most when things are precisely inconvenient. And with that, we submit, Your Honors. Maraming maraming salamat po.
0: At this juncture, thank you, Attorney Poa. At this juncture, we shall entertain interjections from Senator Judges, if any. Senator Judge Alan Cayetano.

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1: The angel of the Lord declared unto Mary,
2: and she conceived by the Holy Spirit.
1: Hail Mary, full of grace, the Lord is with you. Blessed are you among women, and blessed is the fruit of your womb, Jesus.
2: Holy Mary, Mother of God, pray for us sinners, now and at the hour of our death. Amen.
1: Behold, the handmaid of the Lord.
2: Be it done unto me according to your word.
1: Hail Mary, full of grace, the Lord is with you. Blessed are you among women, and blessed is the fruit of your womb, Jesus.
2: Holy Mary, Mother of God, pray for us sinners, now and at the hour of our death. Amen.
1: And the Word was made flesh,
2: and dwelt among us.
1: Hail Mary, full of grace, the Lord is with you. Blessed are you among women, and blessed is the fruit of your womb, Jesus.
2: Holy Mary, Mother of God, pray for us sinners, now and at the hour of our death. Amen.
1: Pray for us, the Holy Mother of God,
2: that we may be made worthy of the promises of Christ.
1: Let us pray. Pour forth, we beseech you, O Lord, your grace into our hearts, that we to whom the incarnation of Christ, your Son, was made known by the message of an angel, may by his passion and cross be brought to the glory of his resurrection, through the same Christ our Lord. Amen.

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0: Mga binati kong kaigsuunan diha kang Kristo o sa tanan ng mga sakop sa panimalay, kami karon mga dapit kaninyo diha sa pagampo sa Santos nga Rosario.
1: In the name of the Father, the Son, and the Holy Spirit. Amen. I believe in God, the Father Almighty, Creator of heaven and earth. I believe in Jesus Christ, His only Son, our Lord. He was conceived by the power of the Holy Spirit and born of the Virgin Mary. He suffered under Pontius Pilate, was crucified, died, and was buried. He descended to the dead. On the third day, He rose again. He ascended into heaven and is seated in the right hand of the Father. He will come again to judge the living and the dead. I believe in the Holy Spirit, the Holy Catholic Church, the communion of saints, the forgiveness of sins, the resurrection of the body, and life everlasting. Amen. Our Father who art in heaven, holy be your name. Thy kingdom come, thy will be done on earth as it is in heaven.
2: Give us this day our daily bread. Forgive us our sins as we forgive those who sin against us. Do not bring us to test, but deliver us from evil. Amen.
1: Hail Mary, full of grace, the Lord is with you. Blessed are you amongst women, and blessed is the fruit of thy womb, Jesus. Holy Mary, Mother of God, pray for us sinners, now and at the hour of death. Amen. Hail Mary, full of grace, the Lord is with you. Blessed are you amongst women, and blessed is the fruit of thy womb, Jesus.
3: Holy Mary, Mother of God, pray for us sinners, now and at the hour of death. Amen.
1: Hail Mary, full of grace, the Lord is with you. Blessed are you amongst women, and blessed is the fruit of thy womb, Jesus.
3: Hail Mary, Mother of God,
1: pray for us sinners, now and at the hour of death. Amen. Glory be to the Father, to the Son, and to the Holy Spirit,
3: as it was
1: in the beginning, is now, and ever shall be, world without end. Amen. The first glorious mystery is the resurrection. Let us prepare for a spiritual battle. As we pray, let us remember the Word of God is the sword of the Spirit, and that the light of the presence of God is radiated from within us every time we announce the gospel. Hail, full of grace, the Lord is with you. We dedicate the first decade for the conversion of the whole world in accordance with the plan of God. Our Father who art in heaven, holy be your name. Your kingdom come, your will be done on earth as it is in heaven.
3: Give us
1: this day our daily bread, and forgive us our sins, as we forgive those sins against us. Do not bring us to test,
3: but deliver
1: us from evil. Amen. Hail Mary, full of grace, the Lord is with you. Blessed are you amongst women, and blessed is the fruit of thy womb, Jesus.
3: Holy Mary, Mother of God, pray for us sinners, now and at the hour of death. Amen.
1: Hail Mary, full of grace, the Lord is with you. Blessed are you amongst women, and blessed is the fruit of thy womb, Jesus.
3: Holy Mary, Mother of God, pray for us sinners, now and at the hour of death. Amen.
1: Hail Mary, full of grace, the Lord is with you. Blessed are you amongst women, and blessed is the fruit of thy womb, Jesus.
3: Holy Mary, Mother of God, pray for us sinners, now and at the hour of death. Amen.
1: Hail Mary, full of grace, the Lord is with you. Blessed are you amongst women, and blessed is the fruit of thy womb, Jesus.
3: Holy Mary, Mother of God, pray for us sinners, now and at the hour of death. Amen.
1: Hail Mary, full of grace, the Lord is with you. Blessed are you amongst women, and blessed is the fruit of thy womb, Jesus.
3: Holy Mary, Mother of God, pray for us sinners, now and at the hour of death. Amen.
1: Hail Mary, full of grace, the Lord is with you. Blessed are you amongst women, and blessed is the fruit of thy womb, Jesus.
3: Holy Mary, Mother of God, pray for us sinners, now and at the hour of death. Amen.
1: Hail Mary, full of grace, the Lord is with you. Blessed are you amongst women, and blessed is the fruit of thy womb, Jesus.
3: Holy Mary, Mother of God, pray for us sinners, now and at the hour of death. Amen.
1: Hail Mary, full of grace, the Lord is with you. Blessed are you amongst women, and blessed is the fruit of thy womb, Jesus.
3: Holy Mary, Mother of God, pray for us sinners, now and at the hour of death. Amen.
1: Hail Mary, full of grace, the Lord is with you. Blessed are you amongst women, and blessed is the fruit of thy womb, Jesus.
3: Holy Mary, Mother of God, pray for us sinners, now and at the hour of death. Amen.
1: Hail Mary, full of grace, the Lord is with you. Blessed are you amongst women, and blessed is the fruit of thy womb, Jesus.
3: Holy Mary, Mother of God, pray for us sinners, now and at the hour of death. Amen.
1: Glory be to the Father, to the Son, and to the Holy Spirit,
3: as it was in
1: the beginning, is now, and ever shall be, world without end. Amen. O my Jesus, forgive us our sins, save us from the fires of hell, and lead all souls to heaven, especially those who need the most of His mercy. The second glorious mystery is the Ascension. We now dedicate the second decade for the peace and reconciliation in the Philippines, for the fulfillment of the great design of Our Lady, for the people and message of Our Lady that has been given to the world through Father Gobi in accordance with God's plan. Let us place the whole country in the center of battle. Let us surround her with light. Our Father who art in heaven, holy be your name. Thy kingdom come, thy will be done on earth as it is in heaven.
2: Give us this day our daily bread, and forgive us our sins, as we forgive those sins against us.
1: Do not bring us to test, but deliver us from evil. Amen. Hail Mary, full of grace, the Lord is with you. Blessed are you amongst women, and blessed is the fruit of thy womb, Jesus.
3: Holy Mary, Mother of God, pray for us sinners, now and at the hour of death. Amen.
1: Hail Mary, full of grace, the Lord is with you. Blessed are you amongst women, and blessed is the fruit of thy womb, Jesus.
3: Holy Mary, Mother of God, pray for us sinners, now and at the hour of death. Amen.
1: Hail Mary, full of grace, the Lord is with you. Blessed are you amongst women, and blessed is the fruit of thy womb, Jesus.
3: Holy Mary, Mother of God, pray for us sinners, now and at the hour of death. Amen.
1: Hail Mary, full of grace, the Lord is with you. Blessed are you amongst women, and blessed is the fruit of thy womb, Jesus.
3: Holy Mary, Mother of God, pray for us sinners, now and at the hour of death. Amen.
1: Hail Mary, full of grace, the Lord is with you. Blessed are you amongst women, and blessed is the fruit of thy womb, Jesus.
3: Holy Mary, Mother of God, pray for us sinners, now and at the hour of death. Amen.
1: Hail Mary, full of grace, the Lord is with you. Blessed are you amongst women, and blessed is the fruit of thy womb, Jesus.
3: Holy Mary, Mother of God, pray for us sinners, now and at the hour of death. Amen.
1: Hail Mary, full of grace, the Lord is with you. Blessed are you amongst women, and blessed is the fruit of thy womb, Jesus.
3: Holy Mary, Mother of God, pray for us sinners, now and at the hour of death. Amen.
1: Hail Mary, full of grace, the Lord is with you. Blessed are you amongst women, and blessed is the fruit of thy womb, Jesus.
3: Holy Mary, Mother of God, pray for us sinners, now and at the hour of death. Amen.
1: Hail Mary, full of grace, the Lord is with you. Blessed are you amongst women, and blessed is the fruit of thy womb, Jesus.
3: Holy Mary, Mother of God, pray for us sinners, now and at the hour of death. Amen.
1: Hail Mary, full of grace, the Lord is with you. Blessed are you amongst women, and blessed is the fruit of thy womb, Jesus.
3: Holy Mary, Mother of God, pray for us sinners, now and at the hour of death. Amen.
1: Glory be to the Father, to the Son, and to the Holy Spirit.
2: As it was in the beginning, is now, and ever shall be, world without end. Amen.
1: O my Jesus, forgive us our sins, save us from the fires of hell, and led all souls to heaven, especially those who need the most of your mercy. The third glorious mystery is the descent of the Holy Spirit. We now dedicate the third decade for the renewal and conversion of all people of the Philippines. Let us put in the center of the battle the people we are praying for, and the light of God shine upon them. Our Father who art in heaven, holy be your name. The kingdom come, thy will be done on earth as it is in heaven.
3: Give us this day our daily bread, and forgive us our sins,
1: as we forgive those sins against us. Do not bring us to the test, but deliver us from evil. Amen. Hail Mary, full of grace, the Lord is with you. Blessed are you amongst women, and blessed is the fruit of thy womb, Jesus.
3: Holy Mary, Mother of God, pray for us sinners, now and at the hour of our death. Amen.
1: Hail Mary, full of grace, the Lord is with you. Blessed are you amongst women, and blessed is the fruit of thy womb, Jesus.
3: Holy Mary, Mother of God, pray for us sinners, now and at the hour of death. Amen.
1: Hail Mary, full of grace, the Lord is with you. Blessed are you amongst women, and blessed is the fruit of thy womb, Jesus.
3: Holy Mary, Mother of God, pray for us sinners, now and at the hour of death. Amen.
1: Hail Mary, full of grace, the Lord is with you. Blessed are you amongst women, and blessed is the fruit of thy womb, Jesus.
3: Holy Mary, Mother of God, pray for us sinners, now and at the hour of death. Amen.
1: Hail Mary, full of grace, the Lord is with you. Blessed are you amongst women, and blessed is the fruit of thy womb, Jesus.
3: Holy Mary, Mother of God, pray for us sinners, now and at the hour of death. Amen.
1: Hail Mary, full of grace, the Lord is with you. Blessed are you amongst women, and blessed is the fruit of thy womb, Jesus.
3: Holy Mary, Mother of God, pray for us sinners, now and at the hour of death. Amen.
1: Hail Mary, full of grace, the Lord is with you. Blessed are you amongst women, and blessed is the fruit of thy womb, Jesus.
3: Holy Mary, Mother of God, pray for us sinners, now and at the hour of death. Amen.
1: Hail Mary, full of grace, the Lord is with you. Blessed are you amongst women, and blessed is the fruit of thy womb, Jesus.
3: Holy Mary, Mother of God, pray for us sinners, now and at the hour of death. Amen.
1: Hail Mary, full of grace, the Lord is with you. Blessed are you amongst women, blessed is the fruit of thy womb, Jesus.
3: Holy Mary, Mother of God, pray for us sinners now and at the hour of death. Amen.
1: Hail Mary, full of grace, the Lord is with you. Blessed are you amongst women, and blessed is the fruit of thy womb, Jesus.
3: Holy Mary, Mother of God, pray for us sinners now and at the hour of death. Amen.
1: Glory be to the Father, to the Son, and to the Holy Spirit.
3: As it was in the beginning, is now, and ever shall be, without
1: world, without end. Amen. O my Jesus, forgive us our sins, save us from the fires of hell, and lead all souls to heaven, especially those who need most of your mercy. The fourth glorious mystery is the Assumption of Our Lady. We now dedicate the fourth decade for all missionaries, including all lay missionaries all over the world, especially the KFC, and our growing brotherhood. We also ask the Lord for the harvest to send more laborers, for the harvest is great and the laborers are few. Our Father, who art in heaven, holy be your name. Thy kingdom come, thy will be done on earth as it is in heaven.
3: Give us this day our daily bread, and forgive us our sins, as we forgive those who sin against us. Do not bring us to the test, but deliver us from evil. Amen.
1: Hail Mary, full of grace, the Lord is with you. Blessed are you amongst women, and blessed is the fruit of thy womb, Jesus.
3: Holy Mary, Mother of God, pray for us sinners, now and at the hour of our death. Amen.
1: Hail Mary, full of grace, the Lord is with you. Blessed are you amongst women, and blessed is the fruit of thy womb, Jesus.
3: Holy Mary, Mother of God, pray for us sinners, now and at the hour of our death. Amen.
1: Hail Mary, full of grace, the Lord is with you. Blessed are you amongst women, blessed is the fruit of thy womb, Jesus.
3: Holy Mary, Mother of God, pray for us sinners, now and at the hour of our death. Amen.
1: Hail Mary, full of grace, the Lord is with you. Blessed are you amongst women, blessed is the fruit of thy womb, Jesus.
3: Holy Mary, Mother of God, pray for us sinners, now and at the hour of our death. Amen.
1: Hail Mary, full of grace, the Lord is with you. Blessed are you amongst women, and blessed is the fruit of thy womb, Jesus.
3: Holy Mary, Mother of God, pray for us sinners, now and at the hour of our death. Amen.
1: Hail Mary, full of grace, the Lord is with you. Blessed are you amongst women, and blessed is the fruit of thy womb, Jesus.
3: Holy Mary, Mother of God, pray for us sinners, now and at the hour of our death. Amen.
1: Hail Mary, full of grace, the Lord is with you. Blessed are you amongst women, and blessed is the fruit of thy womb, Jesus.
3: Holy Mary, Mother of God, pray for us sinners, now and at the hour of our death. Amen.
1: Hail Mary, full of grace, the Lord is with you. Blessed are you amongst women, and blessed is the fruit of thy womb, Jesus.
3: Holy Mary, Mother of God, pray for us sinners, now and at the hour of our death. Amen.
1: Hail Mary, full of grace, the Lord is with you. Blessed are you amongst women, and blessed is the fruit of thy womb, Jesus.
3: Holy Mary, Mother of God, pray for us sinners, now and at the hour of our death. Amen.
1: Hail Mary, full of grace, the Lord is with you. Blessed are you amongst women, and blessed is the fruit of thy womb, Jesus.
3: Holy Mary, Mother of God, pray for us sinners, now and at the hour of our death. Amen.
1: Glory be to the Father, to the Son, and to the Holy Spirit.
3: As it was in the beginning, is now, and ever shall be, world without end. Amen.
1: The fifth glorious mystery is the coronation of Our Lady in heaven. Let us pray for our dear departed loved ones and those abandoned and forgotten souls, that they may enjoy the fullness of life in the company of the risen Christ. Our Father, who art in heaven, holy be your name. Thy kingdom come, thy will be done on earth as it is in heaven.
3: Give us this day our daily bread, forgive us our sins, as we forgive those who sin against us. Do not bring us to test, but deliver us from evil. Amen.
1: Hail Mary, full of grace, the Lord is with you. Blessed are you amongst women, blessed is the fruit of thy womb, Jesus.
3: Holy Mary, Mother of God, pray for us sinners, now and at the hour of death. Amen.
1: Hail Mary, full of grace, the Lord is with you. Blessed are you amongst women, and blessed is the fruit of thy womb, Jesus.
3: Holy Mary, Mother of God, pray for us sinners, now and at the hour of death. Amen.
1: Hail Mary, full of grace, the Lord is with you. Blessed are you amongst women, and blessed is the fruit of thy womb, Jesus.
3: Holy Mary, Mother of God, pray for us sinners, now and at the hour of death. Amen.
1: Hail Mary, full of grace, the Lord is with you. Blessed are you amongst women, and blessed is the fruit of thy womb, Jesus.
3: Holy Mary, Mother of God, pray for us sinners, now and at the hour of death. Amen.
1: Hail Mary, full of grace, the Lord is with you. Blessed are you amongst women, and blessed is the fruit of thy womb, Jesus.
3: Holy Mary, Mother of God, pray for us sinners, now and at the hour of death. Amen.
1: Hail Mary, full of grace, the Lord is with you. Blessed are you amongst women, and blessed is the fruit of thy womb, Jesus.
3: Holy Mary, Mother of God, pray for us sinners, now and at the hour of death. Amen.
1: Hail Mary, full of grace, the Lord is with you. Blessed are you amongst women, and blessed is the fruit of thy womb, Jesus.
3: Holy Mary, Mother of God, pray for us sinners, now and at the hour of death. Amen.
1: Hail Mary, full of grace, the Lord is with you. Blessed are you amongst women, and blessed is the fruit of thy womb, Jesus.
3: Holy Mary, Mother of God, pray for us sinners, now and at the hour of death. Amen.
1: Hail Mary, Mary, full of grace, the Lord is with you. Blessed are you among women, blessed is the fruit of thy womb, Jesus.
3: Holy Mary, Mother of God, pray for us sinners, now and at the hour of our death. Amen.
1: Hail Mary, full of grace, the Lord is with you. Blessed are you amongst women, and blessed is the fruit of thy womb, Jesus.
3: Holy Mary, Mother of God, pray for us sinners, now and at the hour of our death. Amen.
1: Oh, my Jesus, forgive us our sins, save us from the fires of hell, and lead all souls to heaven, especially those who need the most of your mercy. Hail, Holy Queen, altogether. Mother of mercy, heal our lives, our sweetness, and our hope. To you do we cry for banished children of Eve. To you do we send up our sighs, mourning and weeping of this valley of tears. Turn this most gracious advocate, your eyes of mercy towards us. And after this our exile, show unto us the blessed fruit of your womb, Jesus, O clement, O loving, O sweet Virgin Mary. Lord, have mercy on us. Lord, have mercy on us. Christ, have mercy on us.
3: Christ, have mercy on us.
1: Lord, have mercy on us.
3: Lord, have mercy on us.
1: Christ, hear us.
3: Christ, graciously hear us.
1: God the Father in heaven, have mercy on us. God the Son, Redeemer of the world, have mercy on us. God the Holy Spirit, have mercy on us. Holy Trinity, one God, have mercy on us. Holy Mary, pray for us.
3: Pray for us.
1: Holy Mother of God, pray for us. Holy Virgins of Virgins,
3: pray for us.
1: Mother of Christ, pray
3: for us.
1: Mother of Divine Grace,
3: pray for us.
1: Mother Most Pure,
3: pray for us.
1: Mother Most Chaste,
3: pray for us.
1: Mother Inviolate,
3: pray for us.
1: Mother Undefiled,
3: pray for us.
1: Mother Immaculate,
3: pray for us.
1: Mother Most Amiable,
3: pray for us.
1: Mother Most Admirable,
3: pray for us.
1: Mother of perpetual help,
3: pray for us.
1: Mother of good counsel,
3: pray for us.
1: Mother of our Creator,
3: pray for us.
1: Mother of our Savior,
3: pray for us.
1: Mother of the Church,
3: pray for us.
1: Virgin most prudent,
3: pray for us.
1: Virgin most renowned,
3: pray for us.
1: Virgin most venerable,
3: pray for us.
1: Virgin most powerful,
3: pray for us.
1: Virgin most merciful,
3: pray for us.
1: Virgin most faithful,
3: pray for us.
1: Mirror of justice,
3: pray for us.
1: Seat of wisdom,
3: pray for us.
1: Cause of our joy,
3: pray for us.
1: Spiritual vessel,
3: pray for us.
1: Vessel of honor,
3: pray for us.
1: Singular vessel of devotion,
3: pray for us.
1: Mystical rose,
3: pray for us.
1: Tower of David,
3: pray for us.
1: Tower of ivory,
3: pray for us.
1: House of gold,
3: pray for us.
1: Ark of the covenant,
3: pray for us.
1: Gate of heaven,
3: pray for us.
1: Morning star,
3: pray for us.
1: Health of the sick,
3: pray for us.
1: Repulse of sinners,
3: pray for us.
1: Comforter of the afflicted,
3: pray for us.
1: Help of Christians,
3: pray for us.
1: Queen of apostles,
3: pray for us.
1: Queen of patriarchs,
3: pray for us.
1: Queen of prophets,
3: pray for us.
1: Queen of apostles,
3: pray for us.
1: Queen of martyrs,
3: pray for us.
1: Queen of confessors,
3: pray for us.
1: Queen of virgins,
3: pray for us.
1: Queen of all saints,
3: pray for us.
1: Queen conceived without original sin,
3: pray for us.
1: Queen taken up into heaven,
3: pray for us.
1: Queen of the Most Holy Rosary,
3: pray for us.
1: Queen of the family,
3: pray for us.
1: Queen of peace,
3: pray for us.
1: Lamb of God, you take away the sins of the world.
3: Spare us, O Lord.
1: Lamb of God, you take away the sins of the world.
3: Graciously hear us, O Lord.
1: Lamb of God, you take away the sins of the world.
3: Have mercy on us.
1: Pray for us, O Holy Mother of God,
3: that we may be worthy of the promises of Christ.
1: Let us pray all together.
3: O God, whose only begotten Son,
1: whose life, death, and resurrection, has purchased for us the rewards of eternal life, grant we beseech you that by meditating upon the mysteries of the most holy rosary of the Blessed Virgin Mary, we may imitate what they contain and obtain what they promise.
3: Through the same Christ, our Lord. Amen.
1: Your blessings, Lord God, upon us and our families and household and those we pray for.
3: Amen. Amen.
1: May the divine assistance remain always with us.
3: Amen.
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